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4: The Guinness Book of Records, they've named one of its icons.
0: Icons.
4: For being the oldest living land animal.
0: Elton John.
4: Come on.
0: He's old.
4: You stop. Don't do that.
0: He's old though, right?
4: I'm assuming he's pretty old.
0: So old.
4: Is he really, you really think he's the oldest living land animal?
0: Okay.
4: Okay.
0: Maybe not. Now you put it that way.
4: Yeah, exactly. I'll tell you all about this icon coming up.
0: Well, he's an icon. That's what threw me.
4: I guess so. I see where you're coming from.
0: That's threw me there. Who would get kicked off a flight first? Sasha or me, and why?
4: Easy.
0: And B, hey, it's not that easy.
4: I think it's without hesitation.
0: And be honest, coming up.
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7: 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I Want That Bag. What's in the bag this season?

0: call into goblins.
1: Yeah, I
0: guess
1: so.
0: Goblins don't woo, they scare.
1: We all know that.
0: Yes.
1: Yeah. The world's oldest living land animal. Let me tell you about this Guinness World Record icon. Okay, what?
0: Tortoise.
1: You're right.
0: Am I?
1: Yes. It is a seashell's giant tortoise.
0: Yeah, yeah.
1: Has lived on the island of St. Helena since 1882.
0: Wow.
1: And he's believed to have been born no later than 1832.
0: Mm-hmm.
1: So this tortoise is 194 years old, dang, as far as scientists can tell. Guess what his name is? Just throw out a name.
0: Edgar.
1: It is the plainest name for a tortoise ever. His name is Jonathan.
0: Oh, or Dan.
1: Yeah, right. This is Keith.
0: Here's Phil. Hey, Phil.
1: I love the name Jonathan for a tortoise. And yeah, he's almost 200 years old, and that's why he's been given the title as an icon. And at this point in time, despite losing his vision and sense of smell, he thrives, he still eats, he sunbathes, and so much more. He's doing well, our Jonathan.
0: What's the so much more? The tortoise is 200 years old. Like, what is the so much more?
1: I think just existing at this point. That's the more.
0: I get the sunbathing and eating. Yeah. I get that, and then pooping. But then I think that's, you know, there's
1: he
0: my
1: probably
0: day.
1: Probably swims a little bit.
0: Oh, does he?
1: I had 194. Like, what more do you want
0: I
1: from
0: don't
1: him?
0: Know. Exactly.
1: He's accomplished so much.
0: He has.
1: Our dear Jonathan.
0: He's outlived all his caregivers.
1: Exactly.
0: Yes, no,
1: so he's doing just fine.
0: I'm sure. Okay.
1: That's your info dump.
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7: Tonight, clear skies with a low of 13. Tomorrow, mainly sunny with a high of 26, feeling like 31. Wednesday, a mix of sun and cloud with a chance of showers and a high of 23. And Thursday, sunshine with a high of 25.

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1: Country 104.9, playing today's best country. Good to have you along here. I know, listen, there's no right answer to this. There is no wrong answer to this. Well, there actually is in my head. But I, to be fair, there isn't.
2: Okay.
1: I don't want to deter people's honesty by saying there's a right or wrong. But because we're all friends here, and don't worry about
2: feelings. It's a safe space.
1: Yeah. Feelings aside, between Sasha and I, who do you think would get kicked off a flight first and why?
2: I mean, it's obviously you.
1: Now, why? You have the floor. Why?
2: Okay. Because you have the ability.
1: Oh, boy.
2: And don't get me wrong. Everyone should have this ability to be mean. Like, you can flip a switch.
1: Oh.
2: When you're unhappy about something.
1: Oh, my gosh. I can't believe what I'm hearing.
2: You have the ability to be mean. Again, I think everyone should have that ability. It's important to stand up for yourself. But I think if you're unhappy with something, you're going to let people know.
1: Okay.
2: And whereas I'm pretty chill. Oh, the other thing too.
1: And what did you just say?
2: I'm pretty chill.
1: You're pretty chill?
2: Stop it. Just hang on. Yeah. Park that for a second.
1: Sure.
2: The other thing, and this isn't to insult your personality whatsoever. I just know that you are not a great flyer.
1: Yeah.
2: So if that maybe feeds into something, like maybe your anxiety is already kind of high because you're not like the best flyer ever.
1: Right.
2: Whereas, again, I'm chill, but also like I'm not afraid of flying. Or it's not something that really bothers me. So I just kind of sit down and take it.
1: I wouldn't consider you a chilled person.
2: I think that's fair. I think it depends on the situation.
1: And I think that's fair too.
2: Uh-huh.
1: Because I've seen you get real wound up and things that
2: yes.
1: I don't even understand.
2: No.
1: You actually have to tell me why you're wound up because I'm oblivious to it.
2: Yeah.
1: Between both of us, I've flown 1,000 more times than you. So I know the system. Adam, now again, don't worry about feelings. Between the both of us, who do you think would get kicked off a flight first and why?
3: I think you would, Casey, you get kicked off the flight first. I think only because, you seem like you would, when you're irritated about things on the show, you definitely speak your mind. I think you would be the first to point something out on the airplane.
2: Yes.
3: You know,
2: yes.
1: I call that, Adam, I call that helpful.
3: That's fair. I think Sasha would politely, let it slide until it gets too far, but I think you'd be the first guy to say something.
2: I think that is so accurate. Bang on. That's it.
1: I disagree with both of you respectfully.
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0: Today's Best Country, Country 104.9. I thought this was going to be a cute little exercise of character defining process.
1: Okay.
0: And getting us, you know, to know each other a little better. I didn't know it was going to be a character assassination attempt.
1: Yeah, you hate it.
0: If you just popped in, we're asking you, between Sasha and I, who do you think gets kicked off a flight and why?
1: First.
0: First. Yes.
1: Well, no, I would never get kicked off anyway.
0: Like, yeah, I mean, this is all hypothetical, right? Like, nobody's getting kicked off. But, I mean, if somebody was asked to leave, mm-hmm. between her and I, would be first. I'm thinking right now that if this was an election, I would walk away with my head down low.
1: Yes.
0: And I get into a black nondescript van and leave town.
1: I think that would be wise.
0: Uh-huh. Nobody has said you.
1: No.
0: 0% right now. It's zero.
1: Well, and I don't necessarily think that's a bad thing for you, Casey.
0: Okay, all right, spin doctor.
1: I think a lot of people recognize that I am very complacent, sometimes to a fault. Like, something could be going wrong on the plane, and I'm like, it is what it is. Like,
0: we're all going down.
1: What am I going to do about it? So I just sit there, and I don't know if that's necessarily the best quality, but I just I'm chill. I don't need peanuts. If you run out of ice, that's okay.
0: I just don't want to be talked to.
1: Yeah, me neither.
0: That's what I mean. I mean, when I get on a flight, just don't talk to me.
1: Yeah, and I just sleep.
0: So if you start talking to me, you might have an issue.
1: See, there you go.
0: What are you talking about? What do you mean? Okay, Cheryl. What did you say? Again, same question between Sasha and I. Who could possibly get asked to leave the flight first? What did you say again?
2: I said you. For sure. Mm-hmm. 100%. Might say some sassy comments to somebody.
1: Yep.
2: They might take it the wrong way. Mm-hmm. Next thing you know, you're escorted off the plane.
0: What? Yep. I don't do sassy.
2: You are sassy. Mm-hmm.
0: I am not sassy.
1: Crass. You are.
2: Yep. I'm so crass.
0: I'm not crass, but I'm sassy?
2: You're sassy. Oh, yeah.
0: Well, maybe I'm sassy.
1: Hey, you own it, man.
0: Maybe I can wear sassy for a little bit.
2: Yeah, you can wear sassy pants.
0: Yeah, maybe you can do that.
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5: Tonight, clear skies with a low of 13. Tomorrow, mainly sunny with a high of 26, feeling like 31. Wednesday, a mix of sun and cloud with a chance of showers and a high of 23. And Thursday, sunshine with a high of 25.

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0: 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On the way, it's minutes to win it. 10 questions, 60 seconds. And today we will play the sudden death version.
4: Ooh, okay. 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
0: No.
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4: Oh, that is a tough one.
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0: just placed a bet, like, you know, on Bet 365 right now while you're doing this. Oh, man. All right. Dale, we appreciate you.
1: Yeah, thank you.
0: All right. See you, Dale. All right. Bye. Dang it.
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8: Tonight, clear skies with a low of 13. Tomorrow, mainly sunny with a high of 26, feeling like 31. Wednesday, a mix of sun and cloud with a chance of showers and a high of 23. And Thursday, sunshine with a high of 25.

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0: Matt and Fatty in the morning, and today's best country throughout the day. Country 104.9. This or that. You got to pick one. Don't be one of those and try to change it on us. This or that. You get to stay home alone for 4 hours with nothing to do. You have no chores.
1: Oh, okay? Love it.
0: Okay. Or you go to a spa for 4 hours with your bestie for free. What do you do?
1: That is so hard. I think you got to go with the spa. Yeah. Spa.
0: You can
1: relax at home for 4 hours. That's great. But at a spa, you get to relax on a whole other level. Yeah, and someone's taking care of you.
0: Getting to the spa.
1: Yeah, it's an event.
0: It's like you when your cleaning lady comes over.
1: Right.
0: You clean before she comes over.
1: I know, and it is almost
0: like...
1: It makes
0: no sense.
1: It's meant to make my life easier, but it can be a hassle.
0: You know what I mean?
1: Absolutely.
0: So you get all prepped and scrubbed and... pricked and whatever you do, plucked to go just to do it again.
1: Yeah. And the one thing that I don't love about the spa thing, again, I would pick the spa.
0: Yeah.
1: But I don't love that someone's with me. Like, I would rather go by myself.
0: No, it's not. Again, I told you can't change it.
1: I know. I'm still picking spa regardless. Okay. I'm just saying that might be a deterrent for some people. Because I will never understand the whole concept of like couples spa days or couples massages. Like, what are you supposed to do?
0: Do y'all get your feet done together? Because that could be
1: kind of
0: cool.
1: Sometimes.
0: See, there you go.
1: That's nice.
0: So that's the same.
1: But when you're sitting there like not talking. Like,
0: and naked.
1: Yeah. Like, what's the point of having someone there?
0: Like, that's weird, eh? When you have other people around you, like we're naked and then you're not. And you're touching. I'm like, okay. This is weird.
1: Yeah, when you break it down, when you peel back those layers, literally and metaphorically, it's
0: weird. Well,
1: that's
0: weird. What I mean. It's I got to get out of here.
1: Yeah.
0: Okay, Lavina, it's this or that. Which one?
2: Ooh, I'd do the spa.
1: Yes, indeed. Mm-hmm. I think at the end of the day, I would do the spa as well. Who doesn't want to get pampered for 4 hours?
2: Exactly.
1: Yes.
0: How, Lavina, do you know what a back facial is?
2: No, can't say I've had that, but I can imagine.
0: Mm-hmm.
1: I highly recommend it. Casey thinks it's the funniest thing in the world, but I went and got a back facial a couple weeks ago, and it was great.
0: It's just a fancy word for somebody to scrub your back.
2: True.
0: Right?
2: I believe that.
0: To get all the pimples and the dents and the boils.
1: The boils, yeah.
0: And the barnacles and the divots filled and the scratches.
1: It was great.
2: Disgusting.
0: What's wrong with your
1: back? I got lathered up real nice.
0: Oh, yeah.
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4: Tonight, clear skies with a low of 13. Tomorrow, mainly sunny with a high of 26, feeling like 31. Wednesday, a mix of sun and cloud with a chance of showers and a high of 23. And Thursday, sunshine with a high of 25.

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8: Tonight, clear skies with a low of 13. Tomorrow, mainly sunny with a high of 26, feeling like 31. Wednesday, a mix of sun and cloud with a chance of showers and a high of 23. And Thursday, sunshine with a high of 25.

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6: Tonight, clear skies with a low of 13. Tomorrow, mainly sunny with a high of 26, feeling like 31. Wednesday, a mix of sun and cloud with a chance of showers and a high of 23. And Thursday, sunshine with a high of 25.

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4: Tonight, clear skies with a low of 13. Tomorrow, mainly sunny with a high of 26, feeling like 31. Wednesday, a mix of sun and cloud with a chance of showers and a high of 23. And Thursday, sunshine with a high of 25.

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6: Clear skies and a low of 13, changing to mainly sunny skies with a high of 26 and a humidex of 31. Wednesday, a mix of sun and cloud with a slight chance of showers and a high of 23. And Thursday, sunshine with a high of 25.

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4: Clear skies and a low of 13, changing to mainly sunny skies with a high of 26 and a humidex of 31. Wednesday, a mix of sun and cloud with a slight chance of showers and a high of 23, and Thursday, sunshine with a high of 25.

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6: Clear skies and a low of 13, changing to mainly sunny skies with a high of 26 and a humidex of 31. Wednesday, a mix of sun and cloud with a slight chance of showers and a high of 23, and Thursday, sunshine with a high of 25.

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5: Clear skies and a low of 13, changing to mainly sunny skies with a high of 26 and a humidex of 31. Wednesday, a mix of sun and cloud with a slight chance of showers and a high of 23, and Thursday, sunshine with a high of 25.

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8: Clear skies and a low of 13, changing to mainly sunny skies with a high of 26 and a humidex of 31. Wednesday, a mix of sun and cloud with a slight chance of showers and a high of 23. And Thursday, sunshine with a high of 25.

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4: Clear skies and a low of 13, changing to mainly sunny skies with a high of 26 and a humidex of 31. Wednesday, a mix of sun and cloud with a slight chance of showers and a high of 23. And Thursday, sunshine with a high of 25.

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2: 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And the third Thursday is trivia night with Ty's Traveling Trivia. 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
7: Clear skies and a low of 13, changing to mainly sunny skies with a high of 26 and a humidex of 31. Wednesday, a mix of sun and cloud with a slight chance of showers and a high of 23, and Thursday, sunshine with a high of 25.

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6: Clear skies and a low of 13, changing to mainly sunny skies with a high of 26 and a humidex of 31. Wednesday, a mix of sun and cloud with a slight chance of showers and a high of 23, and Thursday, sunshine with a high of 25.

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5: Clear skies and a low of 13, changing to mainly sunny skies with a high of 26 and a humidex of 31. Wednesday, a mix of sun and cloud with a slight chance of showers and a high of 23. And Thursday, sunshine with a high of 25.

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5: Clear skies and a low of 13, changing to mainly sunny skies with a high of 26 and a humidex of 31. Wednesday, a mix of sun and cloud with a slight chance of showers and a high of 23. And Thursday, sunshine with a high of 25.

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Tennille Towns on the way here. Here's Bailey Zimmerman and Luke Combs' backup plan. It's Mornings with Matt and Fatty.

0: 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It is 5:37. Matt, you and I were talking about massages a little while back. You've never gotten a professional massage.
1: Yeah, I would like one, though. I was doing some heavy lifting over the weekend, and I'm sore.
0: Person I go to is really good.
1: Yeah.
0: I would recommend her a lot. Something else you can do if you want to relax. Maybe massages aren't for you. Maybe you want to be surrounded by bees.
1: Why?
0: I don't know, but you can do that now. Talk more after Tennille Towns, Country 104.9.

0: 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It's 5:40. I asked Matt once if he would go to a massage, and he's like, yeah, I've been looking to get a massage professionally. That's one way to relax. Another one is to be surrounded by bees, which is evidently a thing people do. There's a wellness center near Tilbury, Ontario, down you go toward Windsor. It's called Bees and Bloom Wellness. And what they offer is cabins, these little kind of, they look like big sheds. They got a couple beds in them. And underneath the beds are bees, thousands of bees. There's a screen, so the bees aren't in the, they're in the room with you, but you can't touch them and they can't touch you. They're self-contained. But you can hear them, you can see them, and you can smell them. And Diane Graham, she's one of the owner-operators of Bees and Bloom Wellness, and she says the sound of the bees is therapeutic. People have reported feeling amazing and that people feel relaxed because of the bee pheromones in the room.
1: How do the bee pheromones get into you?
0: Well, they don't
1: they're
0: get into
1: there.
0: You. They're in the air, and you breathe the air, and apparently you feel good, according to person who runs this business.
1: Why would I want to hear buzzing all night?
0: Well, it's a white noise. I have a white noise machine next to my bed, so that kind of makes sense. You have the ambient noise. Your family has a cottage up north near the water. Hearing the water, they're just those natural sounds kind of sound nice. They're peaceful to go to sleep to.
1: Can you feel the vibration of the bees?
0: I don't know. That wasn't in the article. Maybe.
1: It's like a vibrating bed.
0: Maybe. Yeah. Maybe.
1: Wow.
0: I would try it. I would try it, but I'm worried I would be upset that the bees wouldn't make me their queen no matter how hard I tried to breed with them. It's 542.
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3: Researchers are testing a new grain on a federal farm in Prince Edward Island they hope could cut costs for growers. According to a CTV report, Agri-Food Canada scientists and Dalhousie University researchers teamed up to trial Kernza for the first time. It's a perennial grain that grows back each year, meaning farmers wouldn't have to start from seed every spring. An Agri-Food Canada research scientist estimates Kernza costs about $100 an acre to grow, substantially lower than wheat. The report says there are trade-offs, though, as Kernza does not bring returns as high as wheat and has lower yields, but researchers say it could be a good rotational crop for some growers. Kernza is still relatively new and remains a small market niche product, but it is already being used by some artisan bakeries and breweries to make bread and beer. That's your Food and Ag Report. I'm Matt Hermes.
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1: 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Going to be a sunny, warm day today. 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
0: Are back in the news. Well, we're one day away from possible more tariffs from the United States. We'll be talking about that and how the tariffs might affect businesses here in Huron County. How businesses might affect honey. Do you keep honey in your household?
1: I had a whole bunch of honey yesterday.
0: If it's Canadian honey, it might be hurting the Canadian honey industry right across this country, certainly in Huron County. We'll also be talking about the inflation rate. We'll be talking about some new laws for your dogs and cats that are going to be coming into effect in the new year. Some procedures you won't be allowed to do on your household pet anymore. All those details in minutes.
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3: Good morning. I'm Fadi Giri. We're just one day away from new 50% tariffs from the U.S. Prime Minister Mark Carney says last-minute negotiations have been intense, and he expects to speak with U.S. President Donald Trump before tomorrow's deadline in the hopes of brokering a deal. If Canada and the U.S. fail to reach a deal, Carney says he's prepared to strike back. Meantime, businesses in Huron County are concerned about new U.S. tariffs, according to a new report. A report from the Huron Chamber of Commerce found 65% of Huron County businesses say this will likely affect customers. The report also found nearly half of businesses expect suppliers to be affected as well. 53% say the impact to their business will be moderate or significant. Canada's beekeeping industry says new U.S. tariffs could be devastating. Tomorrow's 50% tariffs would apply to natural honey crossing the border, something the Canadian Beekeepers Federation says could put the industry out of business. The group's calling for emergency support from Ottawa if Trump's tariffs come into effect tomorrow. Gas prices were the main factor in the rise of Canada's inflation rate. Inflation rose 3% in July, following a 25% rise in gas prices year over year. The blockade in the Strait of Hormuz and the partial closure of shipping routes in the Red Sea were the main factors driving up oil prices. And some procedures for your pets are being outlawed in Ontario. Starting January 1st, veterinarians will no longer be allowed to declaw cats, crop dogs' ears, or perform devocalization unless medically necessary. Ontario will still allow the docking of dogs' tails, which the Ontario Veterinary Medical Association says causes chronic pain and removes a body part dogs use to communicate. And now a look at sports. Three teams have now secured their spot in the WNBA postseason. The Minnesota Lynx, Las Vegas Aces, and the Golden State Valkyries, who dropped the Dallas Wings 78-70 to earn their spot in the playoffs. The Toronto Tempo, unlikely to clinch the postseason. They're at 3-0-3 on the season. They take on the Indiana Fever tonight, hoping to break a 10-game losing streak. The Toronto Blue Jays are just half a game back of wildcard position, with only 12 more series left in the season. They begin a 6-game road swing tonight against the AL East leading Tampa Bay Rays. After that, it's the Yankees, who are second in the division. Jose Soriano starts for the Jays tonight. Basketball news. The NBA says they found no evidence that the owner of the LA Clippers funneled money through sponsors to pay Kawhi Leonard to circumvent the salary cap. Now the league is probing whether the Clippers violated rules around supervising players. No clear meaning what that means or how long before we know if Leonard can be moved back to the Toronto Raptors. In tennis, Canadian Felix Auger-Aliassime takes on Juan Mendel Cirandolo in the round of 32 at the Cincinnati Open. That's sports. The forecast is next.
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3: Patio weather today, some early fog patches, then mainly sunny. The high today, 26, going to feel like 31 with the humidex. Chance for showers and thunderstorms overnight and falling to 15 this evening. For tomorrow, sun and cloud, high 23. It's 15 in Zurich, 15 in Wingham, and 15 outside our studios in Goderich. I'm Fadi Giri, and now you're up to date.
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It is 6 minutes after six. Interesting news this morning. Come January 1st, come the new year, there are some new laws for your pets. You got a dog, you got a cat, your pet's going to have more rights come 2027. We'll be talking about that after Walker Hayes. Here's Fancy Like, Country 104.9.

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1: 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It is 6:09. You had a dog?
2: Yes.
1: Uber, the Springer Spaniel.
2: Yes, and I remember when we got him, they had cut his tail off.
1: Yeah, a lot of young dogs.
2: Yeah.
1: Well, it's called docking. You can dock the tail. For some breeds, they cut the tail off. So when you got Uber, I don't think you did it, but his tail was docked.
2: Yeah, and I didn't understand, like, what's wrong with the tail? Other than it'll maybe knock over my coffee cup.
1: There's some animal rights people who feel that's cruel, along with declawing cats, for example. A lot of people consider that cruel. And starting January 1st, here in Ontario, veterinarians will no longer be allowed to declaw cats, crop dogs' ears, or perform devocalization. Now, that's where you can take a dog's vocal cords out so they don't bark.
2: What?
1: Sometimes it's medically necessary if there's airway issues. Veterinarians can opt to remove that. Sometimes there are medical reasons, but otherwise some people just do it so their dog doesn't bark. So you can't do that anymore come January 1st, but tail docking will still be allowed.
2: Oh,
1: come January 1st. So that'll still be allowed. You'll still be allowed to dock your dog's tail when it's young. Do you think this is going to make it hard for single dogs who are born after January 1st? Because all the dogs born before that will have all this cosmetic surgery.
2: Right.
1: They'll have all these pretty ears and pretty tails.
2: Now they're all going natural.
1: They're all going natural, and they might not get as many matches on Tinder. I was trying to think of a dog dating app. Would Bonar be a good...
2: No, that sounds bad.
1: I don't know. I think Bonar is pretty good.
2: For the fish, Finder?
1: Shame on you.
2: Perhaps.
1: Shame on you. 6:11.
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0: 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It is 6:15. We make fun of a few companies on this morning show. One of them every once in a while is Rogers, the telecom company here in Canada. Every once in a while, they do something that makes the news. It's never good. Something out in British Columbia that is just so... Is evil the right word? Maybe not evil, but just so like corporate greedy.
1: Heartless.
0: Oh, it was rough. You were telling me about this and my heart broke. We'll talk more after Garth Brooks. 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

0: Today's Best Country, Country 104.9. This summer, we've been hearing about whole communities just burned down by fire, people losing everything.
1: British Columbia, especially hard hit.
0: Yeah, and you hear a story like that, and you have compassion for these people, right? You put yourself in that position, and you think, that must be so awful. And I'm assuming that, you know, like, telecommunication companies also have some kind of empathy. Like,
1: nope, they're companies and not people. They're organizations. They don't have feelings.
0: So there's a couple in British Columbia lost everything. And so they have cable and home internet with Rogers. And so they called to cancel the stuff, explain their situation. We don't have a home anymore, so we don't need home internet or cable because, yeah, the TV's gone too. And despite their situation, someone on the line said, oh, you have to pay a $660 fee to disconnect. And then they were asking them to pay for the stuff that Rogers had at their house, like maybe the modem and whatnot. And they had to pay for all that stuff. Can you imagine?
1: That burned down in a wildfire.
0: Can you imagine? Like, no sympathy whatsoever. And so word got out about this, of course. And then people were calling Rogers. The media was calling them. And they've since apologized and forgave all the fees.
1: Is that what it takes? Public shaming?
0: Yeah.
1: It's not enough to just do the right thing. It's like, no, you got to tweet about it. You got to contact the news. You got to let everybody know Rogers is messing you over, and takes that to get them to go back on their word.
0: Isn't that crazy?
1: That's crazy. Yeah. Good old Rogers. I was with Rogers for so long too. They had the best phone prices for a while, but now they don't. Now it's all those small companies have really good phone prices. Hurontel has really good phone prices. Tucker Smith in Clinton, Trish got a really good deal. This is not a commercial for Tucker Smith. I'm just saying, like, go with your local company now. If you're with Rogers or Bell, you might have a good deal, but check around is what we're saying.
0: Go with the most compassionate company.
1: Yeah. When I think Hurontel, I think compassion.
0: I think love and compassion.
1: Five things you need to know in minutes.
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2: A new report says businesses in Huron County are concerned about new U.S. tariffs set to take effect tomorrow. The report from the Huron Chamber of Commerce finds 65% of local businesses feel tariffs will affect customers. More than half say the tariffs will have a moderate to significant impact on businesses. Meantime, Canada's beekeeping industry says new U.S. tariffs could be devastating. Tomorrow's 50% tariffs would apply to natural honey crossing the border, something the Canadian Beekeepers Federation says could put the industry out of business. We don't want no Canadian honey. Come on, bro.
3: Ooh, yeah. Like, so we export a lot of honey, I guess.
2: We do export a lot of honey to the United States and other parts of the world. Gas prices were the main factor in the rise of Canada's inflation rate. Inflation rose 3% in July, following a 25% rise in gas prices year over year. Starting January 1st, veterinarians will no longer be allowed to declaw cats, crop dogs' ears, or perform devocalization unless medically necessary. Ontario will still allow the docking of dogs' tails, which the Ontario Veterinary Medical Association says causes chronic pain and removes a body part dogs

0: used to communicate. Some early fog patches today. A little cloudy to start. Going to clear to mainly sunny. High 26. Going to feel like 31 with the Humidex. Chance for showers and thunderstorms overnight and falling to 15 this evening. For tomorrow, sun and cloud. High 23. It's 14 outside our studios in Goderich. Those are the five things you need to know.
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It's all on the way after We Got Beer.

0: time for country news. Dolly Parton gave a health update over the weekend. She appeared in a video ahead of the opening of a new ride at Dolly World. And she shared in the video that she's dehydrated and gets a little dizzy. And because of that, the doctor clipped her wings. Dolly went on to reassure fans, though, she is doing great and busy working on new projects. So,
1: what does that mean, doctor clipped her wings?
0: Like she has to stay home. Like she can't get out. She can't get out and do as much as she used to.
1: Oh, she can't fly.
0: Yeah.
1: Gotcha.
0: Yeah. Yeah.
1: I thought she was a bird. She doesn't have hollow bones, does she? Like a bird?
0: No.
1: Okay.
0: No. She's had a lot of work done, but not that.
1: Normal, dense bones like a human being.
0: Yeah, that's right.
1: Gotcha.
0: One of the highlights of a Kane Brown concert is when his wife, Caitlin, comes out for a duet. Well, she sang it on the album. Thank God is the name of the song. And fans noticed that she wasn't coming out at a recent show in California. And so he FaceTimed her to tell her how much she was being missed. So in front of all the fans, he FaceTimed her and it kind of became a sweet moment. She had the flu, I guess.
1: Okay.
0: Yeah.
1: Is that cute?
0: No. Kind of cute.
1: You're at a show. Don't you just want the artist to keep doing their art?
0: I don't know. FaceTime Trish right now. Do you think our listeners will find it cute? Probably not.
1: No.
0: Go wake her up.
1: Trish will be like, dude, I'm driving to work. Stop calling me at your work.
0: I'll call my wife and wake her up right now. I'm sure she'll be pleased.
1: Please don't. That's country news at 640.
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3: Researchers are testing a new grain on a federal farm in Prince Edward Island they hope could cut costs for growers. According to a CTV report, Agri-Food Canada scientists and Dalhousie University researchers teamed up to trial Kernza for the first time. It's a perennial grain that grows back each year, meaning farmers wouldn't have to start from seed every spring. An Agri-Food Canada research scientist estimates Kernza costs about $100 an acre to grow, substantially lower than wheat. The report says there are trade-offs, though, as Kernza does not bring returns as high as wheat and has lower yields, but researchers say it could be a good rotational crop for some growers. Kernza is still relatively new and remains a small market niche product, but it is already being used by some artisan bakeries and breweries to make bread and beer. That's your Food and Ag Report. I'm Matt Hermes.
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0: 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It is 6:45. You know who really wants to be Canadian, Matthew? Americans. I'm just going to cut you off. Americans.
1: Yeah. Yeah, I'd say so. Some of them.
0: This is according to the numbers. We got some numbers from StatsCan about people who are applying to be Canadians under a new law. Talk about that after Taylor Swift. Country 104.9.

0: 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It is 6:49. Going to be fairly sunny today. Going to be a warm high of 26. Patio weather on tap for today. I don't know if you remember the news. Last year, Canada passed a law that made it easier for descendants of Canadians to become Canadians. If you're a descendant from a Canadian, you can apply for citizenship. And there's been a big spike in people from around the world applying for citizenship, mainly Americans. Makes sense, though, as far as the proximity. They're right there. A lot of Canadians go there. A lot of Americans come here. England, Ireland, Scotland, China, India, also big countries with a lot of citizenship applications here. But I get why Americans might want to come here.
1: Yeah, we have a lot of things going for us. We have a beautiful country. We have the free health care.
0: Got that socialized medicine. We got that cheap government weed, too.
1: Oh, yeah.
0: I've been to Colorado, and the weed is available, but it's expensive, real expensive. It's super cheap in Canada. Something my American friends were really surprised by. Americans, if you want to become Canadians, we have a holiday after Christmas. It's like Christmas. You get the day off. It's called Boxing Day.
1: They don't have that?
0: They don't have that in the United States. And honestly, I don't think anybody here knows what it is. We do it and we accept it, but nobody questions it. We just have Boxing Day. Nobody knows the origin. Do you know the origin of Boxing Day?
1: I assumed it was because we've got all the boxes from Christmas and it takes a whole day to just basically get those boxes into the recycling.
0: That's not it at all.
1: Is that it?
0: No, not even close. But again, I don't care to look into it as long as we get it. So Americans, if you become Canadian, do not question Boxing Day. You shut your mouth. Got your news update in minutes.
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2: Good morning. I'm Fadi Gideon. We're just one day away from new 50% tariffs from the U.S. Prime Minister Mark Carney says last-minute negotiations have been intense, and he expects to speak with U.S. President Donald Trump before tomorrow's deadline in the hopes of brokering a deal. If Canada and the U.S. fail to reach a deal, Carney says he's prepared to strike back. Meantime, businesses in Huron County are concerned about new U.S. tariffs, according to a new report. A report from the Huron Chamber of Commerce found 65% of Huron County businesses say this will likely affect customers. The report also found nearly half of businesses expect suppliers to be affected as well. 53% say the impact to their business will be moderate or significant. Canada's beekeeping industry says new U.S. tariffs could be devastating. Tomorrow's 50% tariffs would apply to natural honey crossing the border, something the Canadian Beekeepers Federation says could put the industry out of business. The group's calling for emergency support from Ottawa if Trump's tariffs come into effect tomorrow. Gas prices were the main factor in the rise of Canada's inflation rate. Inflation rose 3% in July, following a 25% rise in gas prices year over year. The blockade in the Strait of Hormuz and the partial closure of shipping routes in the Red Sea were the main factors driving up oil prices. And some procedures for your pets are being outlawed in Ontario. Starting January 1st, veterinarians will no longer be allowed to declaw cats, crop dogs' ears, or perform devocalization unless medically necessary. Ontario will still allow the docking of dogs' tails, which the Ontario Veterinary Medical Association says causes chronic pain and removes a body part dogs use to communicate. And now a look at sports. Three teams have now secured their spot in the WNBA postseason. The Minnesota Lynx, Las Vegas Aces, and the Golden State Valkyries, who dropped the Dallas Wings 78-70 to earn their spot in the playoffs. The Toronto Tempo, unlikely to clinch the postseason. They're at 3-0-3 on the season. They take on the Indiana Fever tonight, hoping to break a 10-game losing streak. The Toronto Blue Jays are just half a game back of wildcard position, with only 12 more series left in the season. They begin a 6-game road swing tonight against the AL East leading Tampa Bay Rays. After that, it's the Yankees, who are second in the division. Jose Soriano starts for the Jays tonight. Basketball news. The NBA says they found no evidence that the owner of the LA Clippers funneled money through sponsors to pay Kawhi Leonard to circumvent the salary cap. Now the league is probing whether the Clippers violated rules around supervising players. No clear meaning what that means or how long before we know if Leonard can be moved back to the Toronto Raptors. In tennis, Canadian Felix Auger-Aliassime takes on Juan Mendel Cirandolo in the round of 32 at the Cincinnati Open. That's sports. The forecast is next.
3: Late summer nights. Or early summer mornings. There's a McDonald's drive-thru for that. Now open 24 hours in Goderich, Grand Bend, and Kincardine. From now until Labor Day. So when you get that quarter past three quarter pounder with cheese craving, or that I'm up, where's my coffee feeling, McDonald's drive-thru has you covered. 24 hours a day until Labor Day in Goderich, Grand Bend, and Kincardine.
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2: Patio weather today, some early fog patches, then mainly sunny. The high today, 26, going to feel like 31 with the Humidex. Chance for showers and thunderstorms overnight and falling to 15 this evening. For tomorrow, sun and cloud, high 23. It's 16 in Clinton, 16 in Lucknow, and 16 outside our studios in Goderich. I'm Fadi Giddy, and now you're up to date.
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0: 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It is 7:09. Going to see some sunshine today, some warm temperatures, good patio weather today. Coming up just after your 8 o'clock news this morning, we got a pair of tickets to give away to Lucknow's Music in the Fields. Coming up, not this weekend, but the weekend after that, Co Wetzel, L. King, Core Blund, Honeymoon Suite, Finger 11, Matthew Good and his band.
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0: Got a little bit of Lucknow's Music in the Fields trivia coming up just after 8 o'clock. Win yourself a pair of weekend passes. Meantime, I don't know if you're on the weight loss drugs. Health officials saying there's one specifically. Do not take it. We'll talk more after Nate Holler and Tennille Towns.

0: 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Any interest in taking weight loss drugs?
1: No.
0: Why not?
1: I prefer the old-fashioned way, just eating better and running.
0: That's
1: but that's
0: hard,
1: not
0: though.
1: Working. So
0: that's
1: yeah,
0: hard.
1: Yeah, that's
0: Wouldn't
1: hard.
0: Wouldn't you rather just take medicine and let science do the work for you?
1: Can I just take a drug and lose all that weight?
0: Yes.
1: Oh.
0: There's so many great options, but one of them isn't retetratide. Retetratide. Health Canada saying this popular drug online, it's circulating through social media, retetratide, and they're saying it hasn't been approved by any health agency anywhere in the world. It's currently in clinical trials. It is a real medicine. It just hasn't been approved for humans, and they're saying it could be dangerous.
1: Has it been approved for something else, like elephants? Or
0: It's in the works right now for approval as a weight loss drug, but no, it hasn't been proven for elephants to lose weight. Not yeah. yet, anyways. Maybe yeah. in the future. Why, are you trying to fat shame elephants?
1: No, I'm just saying, you said for humans. I thought, well, maybe they're using it on other things.
0: They always do mice first.
1: Oh.
0: And it seems to work on mice. But I read in a textbook once, I think it was in college, that mice and humans are different. So they're working on it right now. But I'm like you. I prefer losing weight the old-fashioned way, just diet, exercise, and looking at yourself in the mirror and grabbing some muffin top fat and saying, look what you did. It's 7:15.
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0: Today's best country, country 104.9 Fatty. Let's imagine that we had sharks in Lake Huron. You see a shark struggling on the beach. Are you going to help the shark?
1: Hell no.
0: Right?
1: No. It's a shark, bro. No, it's going to take a chunk out of my calf or something. No.
0: Well, you're not as good of a man as Finn Hollard.
1: What do you mean good? I'm not dumb like Finn Hollard, who I don't even know who this is.
0: It's a guy from New Brunswick being hailed as a hero, a young lad. Tell you the story after Dallas Smith and Hardy.

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1: Today's best country, Country 104.9. Do you remember what you were doing at the age of 15?
2: Yeah, suffering from severe anxiety.
1: Right.
2: Yeah, I had bad anxiety growing up.
1: Well,
2: and being a virgin.
1: Right. Yeah, good times when you're 15. You weren't doing what this Finn Holland over in New Brunswick was doing, though. He's being hailed as a hero for saving a shark over the weekend.
2: Hey, you don't know that I wouldn't have saved a shark. I just lived in the city. There was no sharks nearby. Who's to say if at 15 I wouldn't have saved a shark if I lived in Nova Scotia?
1: Who knows?
2: I wouldn't have. I would have been inside playing video games.
1: Yeah, you wouldn't have even noticed the shark.
2: Trying to make myself sound braver than I actually am. I am cowardly now as I was then.
1: So this dude was just playing his guitar in his room. And his mom comes in and says, there's a shark on the beach. And they're not used to seeing sharks, even in New Brunswick, on the beach there. And so they went down, and sure enough, there's this shark laying on its back, kind of flapping a little bit, so they knew it was still alive, about 30 feet from the shore. And this guy just grabbed its tail and dragged it into the ocean. This big shark, it's like 2 meters long, 100 pounds.
2: Yeah, it'll take a bite out of your leg or something.
1: Has big teeth.
2: How does he know the shark wasn't like suntanning? You know that trend a while back where like people were tanning their bungholes, the area that doesn't see sun?
1: Maybe it was a new wellness trend for the shark.
2: Maybe it was doing that.
1: And you just interrupted its wellness.
2: Maybe the shark got into some bad Facebook channels and now like sunbathes where the sun don't shine. It has opinions about vaccines. I don't know.
1: Yeah, or like some misinformation that you need to get out of the water more.
2: What we're saying is talk to your healthcare professional about anything medical related. 5 things you need to know in minutes.
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0: Here's five things you need to know on Country 104.9.
1: A new report says businesses in Huron County are concerned about new U.S. tariffs set to take effect tomorrow. The report from the Huron Chamber of Commerce finds 65% of local businesses feel the tariffs will affect customers. Meantime, Canada's beekeeping industry says new U.S. tariffs could be devastating. Tomorrow's 50% tariffs would apply to natural honey crossing the border, something the Canadian Beekeepers Federation says could put the industry out of business.
2: What?
1: We don't want local beekeepers out of business. Come on, man.
2: Let's support local honey then. Let's just eat lots of honey.
1: Lots of honey. Kids, eat your bowl of honey. It's so much sugar, Dad. Stop crying. Gas prices were the main factor in the rise of Canada's inflation rate. Inflation rose 3% in July following a 25% rise in gas prices year over year. Starting January the 1st, the veterinarians will no longer be allowed to declaw cats, crop dogs' ears, or perform devocalization unless medically necessary. Ontario will still allow the docking of dogs' tails, though. Some early fog patches today. Going to be mainly sunny, the high 26, feeling like 31 with the Humidex. Chance for showers and thunderstorms overnight, falling to 15 this evening. Sun and cloud tomorrow, the high 23. It's 15 outside our studios in Goderich. Those are the five things you need to know.
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0: 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It is 7:34. Going to see some sunshine today. How do you unwind? What do you do to relax? Like, you're stressed out. You're back from work. You just want to de-stress. What are you doing?
1: I like to go for a walk usually. Okay. Or just chill. Have a coffee. Sit under a tree.
0: Okay.
1: Meditate.
0: Okay. Those all sound fine, but I noticed you didn't say that you wanted to hang out with a swarm of bees.
1: No, that's the last thing I'd want to do.
0: If your idea of relaxing is being around thousands of bees, like really, really close to the bees, there's a place for you now. We'll talk more after Brooks and Dunn. Country 104.9.

0: 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Matt and I talking about how we relax. Matt likes to go for a walk, be outside, fresh air maybe.
1: Yeah.
0: Cold beer, that'd help.
1: Yeah, sure. Unwind while walking,
0: Unwind a little bit, sure.
1: Sounds good.
0: Sure. I don't know that my idea of relaxing involves swarms of bees. To each their own, though. If yours does involve bees, down near Tilbury, Ontario, you head to Windsor, you'll get to Tilbury between there. There's a wellness center called Bees and Bloom Wellness, and they offer some bee therapy. Here's what they do. There's these little cabins, they're like little sheds, and they got a couple beds in them. And beneath the beds are hives. There's a screen separating you and the bees, so you and the bees shall never touch, but they're right there. You can see them, you can hear them, you can smell them. And the idea is that the buzzing sounds, the pheromones from the bees are very relaxing to people. It's like being in nature, hearing what the bees are doing, being with them. And according to the owner, Diane Graham, she says people find it very relaxing, therapeutic. They find they breathe better after they're done hanging with the bees. What are your thoughts?
1: Just chilling with the bees. It sounds terrifying. I mean, I would be thinking the whole night the bees are going to escape and kill me in my sleep.
0: That is a concern people have had. And Diane Graham says, no, these are very well-constructed cabins. The bees are totally safe behind their screen. You're totally safe on the other side. Never the two shall meet.
1: Okay.
0: Would you try this?
1: No, maybe. Maybe the buzzing would have a little bit of vibration.
0: Sure.
1: And you know, just the white noise might actually be kind of nice.
0: I sleep with a white noise machine. Yeah, why not? I feel like, though, if somebody told you they did bee therapy, as they're talking, you're just slowly backing out of the room.
1: Sounds like a scam.
0: And this person's out of their mind. It's like someone telling you they're a life coach. You're like, oh, right, I get it now. You're crazy. It's 7:40.
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3: Researchers are testing a new grain on a federal farm in Prince Edward Island they hope could cut costs for growers. According to a CTV report, Agri-Food Canada scientists and Dalhousie University researchers teamed up to trial Kernza for the first time. It's a perennial grain that grows back each year, meaning farmers wouldn't have to start from seed every spring. An Agri-Food Canada research scientist estimates Kernza costs about $100 an acre to grow, substantially lower than wheat. The report says there are trade-offs, though, as Kernza does not bring returns as high as wheat and has lower yields, but researchers say it could be a good rotational crop for some growers. Kernza is still relatively new and remains a small market niche product, but it is already being used by some artisan bakeries and breweries to make bread and beer. That's your Food and Ag Report. I'm Matt Hermes.
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It is 7:45 on a sunny Tuesday morning. Coming up in minutes, we are giving away weekend passes to Lucknow's Music in the Field. It's coming up sooner than you think. Talk more to Luke Combs. Ain't No Love in Oklahoma. 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

0: Today's best country, Country 104.9. Fatty and I are excited this morning because our good friends over at Lucknow's Music in the Fields have hooked us up with some weekend passes to pass on to you, our listeners. We're going to do a little contest coming up after 8 o'clock. If you can guess the Music in the Fields trivia and you're the first one through to our text line, 519-612-1049. You could win weekend passes.
1: So we're going to have a trivia question. You text the answer to 519-612-1049. How many tickets are we giving away this morning? Weekend passes.
0: Two pairs
1: of weekend passes we're giving away this morning and for the rest of the week as well, just after 8 o'clock. Lucknow's Music in the Fields going on August 27th through the 29th. Next weekend, Coe Wetzel, L. King, Cor Blund, Finger 11 all performing. Going to be massive. You want weekend passes? Stay tuned. After the 8 o'clock news, you could win yourself some. It's coming up in minutes.
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3: Good morning. I'm Fatty Green. We're just one day away from new 50% tariffs from the U.S. Prime Minister Mark Carney says last-minute negotiations have been intense, and he expects to speak with U.S. President Donald Trump before tomorrow's deadline in the hopes of brokering a deal. If Canada and the U.S. fail to reach a deal, Carney says he's prepared to strike back. Meantime, businesses in Huron County are concerned about new U.S. tariffs, according to a new report. A report from the Huron Chamber of Commerce found 65% of Huron County businesses say this will likely affect customers. The report also found nearly half of businesses expect suppliers to be affected as well. 53% say the impact to their business will be moderate or significant. Canada's beekeeping industry says new U.S. tariffs could be devastating. Tomorrow's 50% tariffs would apply to natural honey crossing the border, something the Canadian Beekeepers Federation says could put the industry out of business. The group's calling for emergency support from Ottawa if Trump's tariffs come into effect tomorrow. Gas prices were the main factor in the rise of Canada's inflation rate. Inflation rose 3% in July, following a 25% rise in gas prices year over year. The blockade in the Strait of Hormuz and the partial closure of shipping routes in the Red Sea were the main factors driving up oil prices. And some procedures for your pets are being outlawed in Ontario. Starting January 1st, veterinarians will no longer be allowed to declaw cats, crop dogs' ears, or perform devocalization unless medically necessary. Ontario will still allow the docking of dogs' tails, which the Ontario Veterinary Medical Association says causes chronic pain and removes a body part dogs use to communicate. And now a look at sports. Three teams have now secured their spot in the WNBA postseason. The Minnesota Lynx, Las Vegas Aces, and the Golden State Valkyries, who dropped the Dallas Wings 78-70 to earn their spot in the playoffs. The Toronto Tempo, unlikely to clinch the postseason. They're at 3-0-3 on the season. They take on the Indiana Fever tonight, hoping to break a 10-game losing streak. The Toronto Blue Jays are just half a game back of wildcard position, with only 12 more series left in the season. They begin a 6-game road swing tonight against the AL East leading Tampa Bay Rays. After that, it's the Yankees, who are second in the division. Jose Soriano starts for the Jays tonight. Basketball news. The NBA says they found no evidence that the owner of the LA Clippers funneled money through sponsors to pay Kawhi Leonard to circumvent the salary cap. Now the league is probing whether the Clippers violated rules around supervising players. No clear meaning what that means or how long before we know if Leonard can be moved back to the Toronto Raptors. In tennis, Canadian Felix Auger-Aliassime takes on Juan Mendel Cirandolo in the round of 32 at the Cincinnati Open. That's sports. The forecast is next.
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3: Patio weather today, some early fog patches, then mainly sunny. The high today, 26, going to feel like 31 with the Humidex. Chance for showers and thunderstorms overnight and falling to 15 this evening. For tomorrow, sun and cloud, high 23. It's 18 in Brussels, 18 in Bayfield, and 18 outside our studios in Goderich. I'm Fatty Giddy, and now you're up to date.
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0: 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It is 8:07 on a sunny Tuesday. Great morning to win yourself some tickets to Lucknow's Music in the Fields. We are giving away two pairs. If you can correctly answer our Music in the Fields trivia question, that's coming up after Jordan Davis and Luke Bryan. Here's By Dirt, Country 104.9.
1: A few days before he turned 80, he was sitting out back in a rocker. He said, "What you been up to lately?"

0: tickets.
1: I'm going to give you a trivia question about Lucknow's music in the fields. You know the answer. You text us 519-612-1049. First two people with the correct answer get a pair of weekend passes to Lucknow's Music in the Fields, August 27th through the 29th. Co Wetzel, El King, Cor Blondahl performing.
2: Okay, here is today's Lucknow's Music in the Fields question. What Music in the Fields alumni artist from Mildmay became so big in just 3 years, went from winning the Emerging Artist Showdown in 2022 to being one of the highlights of the main stage in 2025?
1: Country artist from Mildmay?
2: Who's that?
1: If you know the answer, text us 519-612-1049. First two people with the right answer win a pair of weekend passes to Lucknow's Music in the Fields. It is 8:11.
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It is 8:15. That was Love Hate Love from Owen Wrigling, which was the correct answer in our Luck No Music in the Field trivia. If you got that right, congratulations. But we're only giving away two passes today. So congratulations to our winners. We'll be giving away more tomorrow, though. Two more passes just after the 8 o'clock news. Here's Faith Hill, Way You Love Me, Country 104.9.

0: 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Some interesting laws being passed now here in Ontario, and it gives your pets some more rights.
1: Yeah, our pets need more rights.
0: I guess so. So starting on January 1st, veterinarians will no longer be allowed to declaw cats. That's one law that's being passed. They will no longer be allowed to crop dogs' ears.
1: Yeah, I know. Why do they need the pointy ears?
0: I think some dogs have floppy ears and it can hurt them at some point down the road, I think is the theory. Vets will also not be able to perform devocalization, which is a procedure you can get. If you got a yappy dog, you can take out its vocal cords.
1: Oh, that seems so cruel.
0: Some people do that. Now, there are some medical procedures where it's necessary to do that. If there's airway issues with your dog, it can be done medically to help the dog, but otherwise, if you just want it to stop barking just because, can't do that. Vets not allowed to do that.
1: Can you do that to people?
0: What are you suggesting?
1: Well, I mean, I know a few people who just like talk too much, maybe yell at me at work and whatnot. You
0: work with some of these people.
1: Yeah, yeah.
0: I think you should just fire an HR complaint.
1: Okay.
0: Yeah.
1: That's how you do it.
0: What about if the dog smells or something? Because what if there's a body odor issue?
1: Is there a de-smelling?
0: Is that in the same category as the HR issue you're talking about? Because I feel I have some complaints about people as well.
1: Oh.
0: What if those people wear hats they don't wash very often?
1: Well, what if your coworker has a tail that should be cut off?
0: It's glandular. Got the five things you need to know in minutes.
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0: Today's five things you need to know on Country 104.9.
1: New report says businesses in Huron County are concerned about new U.S. tariffs set to take effect tomorrow. The report from the Huron Chamber of Commerce finds 65% of local businesses feel the tariffs will affect customers. Meantime, Canada's beekeeping industry says new U.S. tariffs could be devastating. Tomorrow's 50% tariffs would apply to natural honey crossing the border, something the Canadian Beekeepers Federation says could put the industry out of business. We don't want honey to go away.
2: What will I put in my tea?
1: What will cover my Nut Cheerios?
2: Well, we need to support local honey producers.
1: Just honey for every single meal.
2: Eat your honey, kids.
1: Stop crying.
3: But we had that for breakfast.
1: Gas prices were the main factor in the rise of Canada's inflation rate. Inflation rose 3% in July, following a 25% rise in gas prices year over year. Starting January 1st, veterinarians will no longer be allowed to declaw cats, crop dogs' ears, or perform devocalization unless medically necessary. Ontario will still allow the docking of dogs' tails. Some early fog patches today, otherwise going to be mainly sunny, high 26, going to feel like 31 with the Humidex. Chance for showers and thunderstorms overnight, falling to 15 this evening. For tomorrow, sun and cloud, high 23. It's 17 outside our studios in Goderich. Those are the five things you need to know.
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I got an update on Dolly Parton's health.

0: It's time for country news. Dolly Parton recently gave a health update. Everyone's been concerned about her. Where's she been? Well, she shared a video saying that she's dehydrated and gets a little dizzy still. And because of that, the doctors have clipped her wings. Told her to stay home, basically.
1: Okay.
0: For a while still. Yeah. Dehydrated, what do? Drink more, right?
1: I don't know if there's more to it than that. If as you get older, hydration becomes more of an issue for your body. I don't know.
0: Okay. But anyway, she says she's working on new things. She plans to be here for a while still. Thank goodness. One of the highlights of a Kane Brown concert is when his wife, Caitlin, comes out for their duet, Thank God. And he was doing a concert recently and fans noticed she wasn't walking out on the stage. They were disappointed. And so Kane decided to FaceTime her in front of the audience instead. Told the audience she had the flu and she couldn't come to the stage.
1: Is that adorable or annoying? I'm at a concert and the artist is FaceTiming on stage. Not for nothing. It's like, I paid money. Can you play some music for me?
0: And like artists complain that all the people in the crowd have phones all the time. And then they're having a phone up on stage.
1: It's like, bro, you're working. Get off your phone. It's like us here.
0: He joked that he might get into a timeout for waking her up late at night.
1: Oh, he woke her up?
0: Yeah.
1: That's country news. It is 8:41.
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0: Today's best country, Country 104.9. All this week, we are giving away weekend passes to Lucknow's Music in the Fields. And your chance to win will be the next several days at 8:10. We're going to be playing some Music in the Fields trivia. This morning, we had the question, what Music in the Fields alumni artist from Mildmay became so big in just 3 years? He went from winning the Emerging Artist Showdown in 2022 to being one of the highlights of the main stage in 2025. Owen Wrigling.
1: Whole bunch of you guessed Owen Wrigling. Whole bunch of you were right, but only Sam and Valerie were the winners this morning. Got weekend passes to Music in the Fields coming up, not this weekend, next weekend. Coe Wetzel, L. King, Corb Lund, all performing. Massive, massive weekend. Just after the 8 o'clock news, the rest of this week, we'll be giving away more Music in the Fields tickets with more Music in the Fields trivia. So stay tuned tomorrow morning. The number you want to text is 519-612-1049. We got your Hyundai of Goderich Workday kickoff on the way with Thomas Rhett, James Barker Band, and JoJo Mason.
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0: The Goderich Legion Sunday Bingo. 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

More patio weather today with mainly sunny skies. The high 26, going to feel like 31 with the humidex. Chance for showers and thunderstorms overnight and falling to 15 this evening. Sun and cloud for tomorrow, high 23.

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Beach weather today, mainly sunny, high 26, going to feel like 31 with the Humidex. Chance for showers and thunderstorms overnight, falling to 15 this evening. For tomorrow, sun and cloud, high 23.

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More patio weather today with mainly sunny skies. The high 26, going to feel like 31 with the Humidex. Chance for showers and thunderstorms overnight and falling to 15 this evening. Sun and cloud for tomorrow, high 23.

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8: Beach weather today, mainly sunny, high 26, going to feel like 31 with the humidex. Chance for showers and thunderstorms overnight, falling to 15 this evening. For tomorrow, sun and cloud, high 23.

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Today's Best Country, Country 104.9. That's Taylor Swift with I Knew It, I Knew You. Good morning, Zach here. How's it going? Welcome to Tuesday. Hey, we're almost to the halfway point of the week. I can feel it coming up. Your full weather update coming up in about 10 minutes here. Here's Luke Combs with Forever After All.

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1: 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That's George Burge with Cowboy Songs. And coming up at 11:30 here, I'll tell you all about a wild story. Why you should keep an eye on your kids' spending habits.
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5: Country 104.9 weather. Any sunshine this afternoon, tapering to cloud cover toward dinner time. Chances for showers tonight and overnight. Today's high 26, going to feel like 31 with the humidex, dropping to 15 this evening. Chances for rain tomorrow, becoming sunny early on. Tomorrow's high 23.

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Today's Best Country, Country 104.9, Morgan Wallen with Love Somebody. This one's quite curious, all right? This one is an Ontario story. A family is questioning how their 11-year-old son managed to spend $2,000 in cash on Roblox gift cards at a local Walmart. Apparently, this kid took the money that he saved for emergencies and made two separate purchases of $1,000 with his grandmother. Yeah, so needless to say, the family tried returning the cards, but was told that, you know, the gift cards were final sale.

0: to which, yeah, they are. And Walmart Canada said employees followed its $1,000 per transaction gift card limit and noted there are no age restrictions for buying gift cards either at its stores, which is, you know, a thing as well. So now the family is saying that there should be more safeguards put in place. Sure. Yeah, valid on that one. But I mean, for crying out loud, you got to keep a better eye on your kid.
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3: Patio weather this afternoon, but we'll see more cloud cover roll in around dinner time tonight. Chances for showers this evening and overnight. Today's high 26, going to feel like 31 with the Humidex dropping to 15 overnight. Chances for rain early tomorrow, becoming sunny in the morning. Tomorrow's high 23.

0: 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And following that, we've got your Triple Shot Tuesday songs. 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
3: Good afternoon. I'm Fadi Giri. We're just one day away from new 50% tariffs from the U.S. Prime Minister Mark Carney says last-minute negotiations have been intense, and he expects to speak with U.S. President Donald Trump before tomorrow's deadline in the hopes of brokering a deal. If Canada and the U.S. fail to reach a deal, Carney says he's prepared to strike back. Meantime, businesses in Huron County are concerned about new U.S. tariffs, according to a new report. A report from the Huron Chamber of Commerce found 65% of Huron County businesses say this will likely affect customers. The report also found nearly half of businesses expect suppliers to be affected as well. 53% say the impact to their business will be moderate or significant. Canada's beekeeping industry says new U.S. tariffs could be devastating. Tomorrow's 50% tariffs would apply to natural honey crossing the border, something the Canadian Beekeepers Federation says could put the industry out of business. The group's calling for emergency support from Ottawa if Trump's tariffs come into effect tomorrow. Gas prices were the main factor in the rise of Canada's inflation rate. Inflation rose 3% in July, following a 25% rise in gas prices year over year. The blockade in the Strait of Hormuz and the partial closure of shipping routes in the Red Sea were the main factors driving up oil prices. Premier Doug Ford is defending proposed data centers for cities around Ontario. Ford told the Association of Municipalities of Ontario having data centers in Canada keeps Canadian data safe and out of the hands of U.S. President Donald Trump. The comments come after Mississauga and Oakville voted for a one-year moratorium on data centers. And some procedures for your pets are being outlawed in Ontario. Starting January 1st, veterinarians will no longer be allowed to declaw cats, crop dogs' ears, or perform devocalization unless medically necessary. Ontario will still allow the docking of dogs' tails, which the Ontario Veterinary Medical Association says causes chronic pain and removes a body part dogs use to communicate. Turning to sports, the Toronto Blue Jays look to up their chances for an American League wildcard tonight when they begin a three-game set at Tampa Bay. The Jays are just a half game behind wildcard position. Jose Soriano starts for the Jays. WNBA, the Toronto Tempo take a 10-game losing streak into their game tonight against the Indiana Fever. In tennis, Canadian Felix Auger-Aliassime takes on Juan Mendel Cirundolo in the round of 32 at the Cincinnati Open. That's news in sports. The forecast is next.
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3: Sunny for your lunch hour, but getting cloudier toward dinner time. Chance for showers tonight and overnight. Today's high 26, feeling like 31 with the humidex, dropping to 15 this evening. Chances for rain tomorrow, becoming sunny early on. Tomorrow's high 23. It's 23 in Clinton, 23 in Wingham, and 23 outside our studios in Goderich, feeling like 26 with the humidex factor. I'm Fadi Giri. And now you're up to date.
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7: Hey, kick this up. It's Alan Jackson. 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
5: Any sunshine this afternoon, tapering to cloud cover toward dinner time. Chances for showers tonight and overnight. Today's high 26, going to feel like 31 with the Humidex, dropping to 15 this evening. Chances for rain tomorrow, becoming sunny early on. Tomorrow's high 23.

0: 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Coming up at 1240, some rare Nintendo games that were discovered recently.
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0: Morgan Wallen thought you should know today's best country, Country 104.9. If you're a fan of Super Mario, well, you're going to be interested for this one. A box of games that were brought into a Wisconsin retro store turned out to contain video gaming history mysteries. It was 97 copies of a previously unknown variant of Super Mario Bros., which was Super Mario Bros. And Duck Hunt together in one cartridge for the original Nintendo. So basically, how this all went down was that the owner of this gaming website was asked by a retro store to help sell a backlog of games. Now, among the stock was a box of Nintendo Entertainment System cartridges that had been brought into the store by a seller about 6 years ago, and it was about to be stripped down for precious metals. Now, there were 97 plastic-wrapped copies of this Super Mario Bros. Duck Hunt variant, and the game actually came bundled with the NES when it sold. But the cartridges, these ones in particular, were different compared to how the normal cartridges actually looked. And the theory is that these cartridges, they were produced either as a replacement stock, warranty repairs, maybe for refurbished systems, or actually a bundle that was planned, but ever released. So the shop owners decided to keep some of the cartridges for their private collections after getting them tested for quality. I believe that's what it's called. Others are actually going to be auctioned. They're going to be set aside for charity as an auction. And they're expected to grab thousands of dollars.
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3: Patio weather this afternoon, but we'll see more cloud cover roll in around dinner time tonight. Chances for showers this evening and overnight. Today's high 26, going to feel like 31 with the humidex dropping to 15 overnight. Chances for rain early tomorrow, becoming sunny in the morning. Tomorrow's high 23.

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Sam Hunt would take your time. Today's Best Country, Country 104.9. Welcome to that 1 o'clock hour. You're hanging out here with Zach on this Tuesday afternoon. Hope you're having a good one out there. Here's Brock Phillips with Something Else.

0: 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Today's best country, Country 104.9. Coming up at 1:30 here. The last thing you expect to shut down traffic in D.C.
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8: Any sunshine this afternoon, tapering to cloud cover toward dinner time. Chances for showers tonight and overnight. Today's high 26, going to feel like 31 with the Humidex dropping to 15 this evening. Chances for rain tomorrow, becoming sunny early on. Tomorrow's high 23.

Cameron Wickham with Quitter, today's best country, Country 104.9. So this one, you're going to have a chuckle at. So a suspicious object left outside of a Washington, D.C. firehouse shut down rush hour traffic and prompted quite the response.

0: So police were called on the report of a suspicious electronic device with exposed wires outside of a building. So they ended up shutting down traffic in the area for hours, which caused delays in the morning rush at probably the worst time ever. And it was all while police's explosive ordnance disposal unit investigated the object. And after finally opening up the package to see what was inside, well, it wasn't an explosive device. It was, in fact, an adult toy.
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0: 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Coming up later on tonight at 6, we've got the Casey Clark Show. Casey Clark and Sasha, they're always bringing you the good stuff, the too easy trivia, Sasha's info dump, and more. 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
6: Patio weather this afternoon, but we'll see more cloud cover roll in around dinner time tonight. Chances for showers this evening and overnight. Today's high 26, going to feel like 31 with the humidex dropping to 15 overnight. Chances for rain early tomorrow, becoming sunny in the morning. Tomorrow's high 23.

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Kenny Chesney with Carry On, today's Best Country, Country 104.9. We got Dusty Hill coming up in the next hour at 3. He's going to be keeping you company on that drive home. Here's Zach Brown Band and Jimmy Buffett, Knee Deep.

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4: Any sunshine this afternoon, tapering to cloud cover toward dinner time. Chances for showers tonight and overnight. Today's high 26, going to feel like 31 with the Humidex, dropping to 15 this evening. Chances for rain tomorrow, becoming sunny early on. Tomorrow's high 23.
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6: From Georgetown, Ontario, Terry Belmont got his start in music thanks to a grandmother who lovingly capitalized on a young boy being able to carry a tune. 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Tommy found himself as a natural on stage. 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

0: Today's Best Country, Country 104.9, George Canyon, One Good Friend. So with the CNE right around the corner, it's coming back with a considerable kick this year. Everybody gets something different out of the annual exhibition, right? It's whether you go for the rides, the games, the animal pavilion, or the outrageous eats, which is normally what people do. I love going for the outrageous eats. Like, who could forget, you know, that ketchup and mustard soft serve they had, like, a while back? I never got to try it myself. I heard it was actually good. Now, this year, the X is spicing things up in a whole new way. It's launching its signature hot sauce, its very own, and slathering it all over a bunch of different dishes at the event. Now, it's manufactured by Hamilton's small batch hot sauce business called Tijuana Tom's House of Hot Sauce. And this CNE hot sauce is actually called CNE's Sweet Heat. It's clocking in at a 3 out of 5 on their spicy scale. I'm not sure where that really lands, but allegedly, it is a force to be reckoned with. Now, the hot sauce, it's actually going to be sold by the bottle for $12 exclusively at the CNE's new coffee and merchandise shop, Drip. And you can also sample it before committing to a bottle.
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1: Josh Ross with Hate How You Look. 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I'm Zach. That's it for me. Hope you have a fantastic rest of the day. I am out of here. But hey, don't go away, though. We've got Dusty Hill coming up next at 3. He's going to keep you company on the drive home. And then later on tonight at 6, it's the Casey Clark Show, all right here on today's Best Country, Country 104.9. Have a good one.
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4: Country 104.9 weather. Patio weather this afternoon, but we'll see more cloud cover roll in around dinner time tonight. Chances for showers this evening and overnight. Today's high 26, going to feel like 31 with the Humidex dropping to 15 overnight. Chances for rain early tomorrow, becoming sunny in the morning. Tomorrow's high 23.

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is Kenny Chesney. We're in the middle of Continuous Country. Yes, we are. You're with Dusty, and this is Haley Benedict on today's Best Country, Country 104.9.

0: Tyler Hubbard on today's Best Country, Country 104.9. Good afternoon. You were dusty. Not a bad day out there. We'll take a look at your forecast in just a little bit. Lots of great music coming up. Stick around. Let's find out what happened this date in history. It's the 18th of August. 57 years ago today, the original Woodstock ended peacefully. Jimi Hendrix was the final performer. He took the stage at 8 in the morning on Monday morning, 8 a.m. His set list included Purple Haze, Foxy Lady, Voodoo Child, and of course the Star-Spangled Banner, famously. This date in, 2006, Snakes on a Plane. Great movie starring Samuel L. Jackson as an FBI agent trying to keep a witness alive aboard an overseas flight. It hits theaters. Snakes on a Plane. Really? Yeah. And finally, this date, 49 years ago, 1977, Elvis Presley's funeral took place. It took place at Graceland in Memphis. Tens of thousands of grieving fans lined the street. About 80,000 people were outside. They procession to Forest Hills Cemetery, 18 white limousines and a white hearse drove through the streets of Memphis to take Elvis to his resting place. It's not his final resting place, though. Later on in August of 1977, there was an attempt to dig up his remains, so they moved him from the Forest Hill Cemetery to Graceland, and that's where he is interred right now. By the way, the number of flowers delivered by FTD to Graceland that day surpassed the number for any other event in the company's history.
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4: Any sunshine this afternoon, tapering to cloud cover toward dinner time. Chances for showers tonight and overnight. Today's high 26, going to feel like 31 with the humidex dropping to 15 this evening. Chances for rain tomorrow, becoming sunny early on. Tomorrow's high 23.

0: 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There's Jess Moskaluk. 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
5: Country 104.9 weather. Patio weather this afternoon, but we'll see more cloud cover roll in around dinner time tonight. Chances for showers this evening and overnight. Today's high 26, going to feel like 31 with the humidex dropping to 15 overnight. Chances for rain early tomorrow, becoming sunny in the morning. Tomorrow's high 23.

0: That's right. Alan Jackson on Country 104.9. Have you got your win sticker yet? Stick it to win. 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I always like to telling people to go ahead and stick it.
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2: Good afternoon. It's 4 o'clock. I'm Matt Hermes. Businesses in Huron County are concerned about new U.S. tariffs, according to a new report. President Donald Trump is set to introduce new 50% tariffs tomorrow on a variety of goods, and 65% of Huron County businesses surveyed say this will likely affect customers. The report from the Huron Chamber of Commerce found nearly half of businesses expect suppliers to be affected as well. 53% say the impact of their businesses will be moderate or significant. Meantime, Prime Minister Mark Carney says talks on a new trade deal with the U.S. are delicate and intense. The Prime Minister spoke with U.S. President Donald Trump yesterday and plans another conversation sometime today ahead of a midnight deadline when U.S. tariffs on about $30 billion in Canadian goods, including hockey sticks and cement, are supposed to take effect. Reports say Canadian and American negotiators are also expected to meet. Meanwhile, a new poll from Abacus Data shows only 18% of Canadians feel we should make concessions to secure a deal, and that includes removing a ban on U.S. booze. And OpenAI is launching a new version of ChatGPT for teenagers. The company says it includes stronger protections and content restrictions around sensitive topics. OpenAI says ChatGPT for teens is also designed to provide better support for student learning rather than generating essays and answers to schoolwork. In sports, Jose Soriano gets the start tonight as the Blue Jays open a three-game series on the road against the AL East leading Tampa Bay Rays. Jays are currently a half game back in the crowded race for the final American League wildcard spot, 6:40 first pitch. And in the WNBA tonight, Toronto Tempo will try to end a 10-game slide when they host Caitlin Clark and Indiana Fever. That's news and sports. Your weather's coming up next.
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2: Mostly cloudy tonight with a chance of some showers, possibly a thunderstorm, an overnight low of 15. Tomorrow, cloudy early on with a chance of rain or thunder showers, then clearing, a high of 23, sunny and 25 on Thursday. Right now in Goderich, it's 22.
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0: Sonny Burrows on today's Best Country. Country 104.9. We've got your top five things I bet you didn't know. Some good ones today, too. That's coming up a little bit later on. Also, celebrity birthdays. We'll check those. And the weather forecast is looking mighty fine. Details on that coming up, too. Right now, let's take a look at gas prices.
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1: 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Dusty rolling along. Forecast looking pretty good. That's coming up shortly. Let's see who's having a birthday today. It's the 18th of August. Actor Edward Norton, the remake of The Italian Job, American History X. Also, Red Dragon. Recently, he was in A Complete Unknown. That's the Bob Dylan movie. He played Pete Seeger. And he's 57 today. Christian Slater, also 57. The Legend of Billie Jean, Young Guns 2, Robin Hood, Prince of Thieves, Broken Arrow, True Romance. He's 57 today, yes. Also celebrating a birthday. Well, wait a minute. I got to turn my paper over. Turn it over. Paul Dvorsky, retired National Hockey League referee, is 68 today. From Guelph, Ontario. Madeline Stowe, actress, Victoria Grayson on Revenge. She was also in The Last of the Mohicans, 12 Monkeys, the General's Daughter, and she's 68 today. Also having a birthday today, Dennis Leary, a bitter comic, very funny guy, also great actor. Sex and Drugs and Rock and Roll. He played Johnny Rock in the FX series. That was on FX. He's also Gwen Stacy's dad in The Amazing Spider-Man and the voice of Diego in Ice Age. He's 69 today. And Roman Polanski, Polish director. He is 93 today.
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4: Mostly cloudy tonight with a chance of some showers, possibly a thunderstorm, an overnight low of 15. Tomorrow, cloudy early on with a chance of rain or thunder showers, then clearing, a high of 23, sunny and 25 on Thursday.

Heather Hubbard on today's Best Country, Country 104.9, rolling along. You're with Dusty. If you're out there driving, take it easy. It's busy. We got your forecast coming up shortly. Top five things I bet you didn't know. Time for the top five things I bet you didn't know. Number five, in Major League Baseball, 33 players have hit a home run on the very first pitch at bat. Eight of them were pitchers, by the way. A guy named Joshua Baez became the first player to hit three home runs in his first three at-bats in the major leagues. He's placed for St. Louis. That was just on the weekend when they were playing Chicago. Number four, now that engines are quieter, many companies, including Ford, BMW, and Volkswagen, all add fake engine noise to the cars. Vroom, vroom. Number three, Tim Hortons serves about 5 million cups of coffee every day. They pour nearly 8 out of 10 cups of coffee sold in Canada. Yeah, domination. Number two, one of the sperm whales' main defense mechanisms is pooping. They release so much that it's hard to see them through a wall of brown in the water. Isn't that nice? Am I sharing too much? And finally, things you didn't know. 1977, Elvis Presley's funeral. We mentioned that earlier. Tens of thousands of grieving fans. Those attending included Anne Margaret, James Brown, and actor George Hamilton. Before his initial entombment in Forest Hill, the custom casket.

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3: Mostly cloudy tonight with a chance of some showers, possibly a thunderstorm, an overnight low of 15. Tomorrow, cloudy early on with a chance of rain or thunder showers, then clearing, a high of 23, sunny and 25 on Thursday.

0: Cowboys and Dreamers, Brett Kissel on today's Best Country. 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There'll be cowboys and cowgirls and maybe some dreamers too at Lucknow's Music in the Fields. Back in all its glory, August 27th to 29th, all set to go. Cole Wetzel's going to be there. El King, Cor Blund, Kelsey Kulik, yes. If you want to go to musicinthefields.ca, you can check out the entire list of participants. You can also get yourself some tickets.
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3: Good afternoon. It's 5 o'clock. I'm Matt Hermes. Businesses in Huron County are concerned about new U.S. tariffs, according to a new report. President Donald Trump is set to introduce new 50% tariffs tomorrow on a variety of goods, and 65% of Huron County businesses surveyed say this will likely affect customers. The report from the Huron Chamber of Commerce found nearly half of businesses expect suppliers to be affected as well. 53% say the impact of their businesses will be moderate or significant. Meantime, Prime Minister Mark Carney says talks on a new trade deal with the U.S. are delicate and intense. The Prime Minister spoke with U.S. President Donald Trump yesterday and plans another conversation sometime today ahead of a midnight deadline when U.S. tariffs on about $30 billion in Canadian goods, including hockey sticks and cement, are supposed to take effect. Reports say Canadian and American negotiators are also expected to meet. Meanwhile, a new poll from Abacus Data shows only 18% of Canadians feel we should make concessions to secure a deal, and that includes removing a ban on U.S. booze. And OpenAI is launching a new version of ChatGPT for teenagers. The company says it includes stronger protections and content restrictions around sensitive topics. OpenAI says ChatGPT for teens is also designed to provide better support for student learning rather than generating essays and answers to schoolwork. In sports, Jose Soriano gets the start tonight as the Blue Jays open a three-game series on the road against the AL East leading Tampa Bay Rays. Jays are currently a half game back in the crowded race for the final American League wildcard spot, 6:40 first pitch. And in the WNBA tonight, Toronto Tempo will try to end a 10-game slide when they host Caitlin Clark and Indiana Fever. That's news and sports. Your weather's coming up next.
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3: Mostly cloudy tonight with a chance of some showers, possibly a thunderstorm, an overnight low of 15. Tomorrow, cloudy early on with a chance of rain or thunder showers, then clearing, a high of 23, sunny and 25 on Thursday.
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0: James Barker Band on today's Best Country. Country 104.9. You're with Dusty. It's almost supper time. I got some suggestions for supper tonight. It's Fajita Day. National Fajita Day. Fajitas, of course, grilled strips of steak cooked with sautéed onions and bell peppers served on a flour or corn tortilla. You can also put all kinds of herbs and spices and sauces in there, too. You don't have to use beef. You can use chicken. It's free country. You can use anything you want. Yeah. And it's also International Pinot Noir Day, one of the world's oldest and most versatile grapes. Fruit flavor, high acidity, and earthy depth. That's me. I have earthy depth as well.
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0: Josh Stumpf on today's Best Country, Country 104.9. Yeah, rolling along. Forecast on the way. Let's take a look at Fast Five Entertainment News. Number five, The Lion King is ranked as the best Disney movie about friendship. Number two, Toy Story. And number three, Monsters, Inc. Number four, Ella Langley's Choosin' Texas is number one for the 18th week on the Hot 100 chart. It's 1 week away from tying the record for the second longest leading single at week 19. Yeah, we'll see what happens there. Number three, Riley Green had to recently use drumsticks to pick up a pair of underwear that were thrown on stage when he was performing. He said, quote, "Ma'am, you dropped those." Number two, Taylor Swift debuted her shortest hair in years as she attended a wedding with celebrity friends over in the United Kingdom this past weekend. OMG, she cut her hair. Does that mean she's depressed? Does that mean her marriage is in trouble? There's two new rumors I can start right now. And finally, Blade Runner will always be synonymous with Harrison Ford, of course. He starred in Ridley Scott's original 1982 cyberpunk classic, Blade Runner, and in the sequel, Blade Runner 2049. There's a new series coming out, Blade Runner 2099. It's going to expand the franchise. It's an 8-episode miniseries. It's coming out on Amazon Prime Video. The biggest question most fans have is simply, will Harrison Ford show up again in that one? And the answer is no.
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3: Mostly cloudy tonight with a chance of some showers, possibly a thunderstorm, an overnight low of 15. Tomorrow, cloudy early on with a chance of rain or thunder showers, then clearing, a high of 23, sunny and 25 on Thursday.

0: 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One lucky person is going to win. It might be you, but you got to stick it to win. Yeah. 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
7: Mostly cloudy tonight with a chance of some showers, possibly a thunderstorm, an overnight low of 15. Tomorrow, cloudy early on with a chance of rain or thunder showers, then clearing, a high of 23, sunny and 25 on Thursday.

0: Chad Brownlee on today's Best Country, Country 104.9. Well, it is that time. I got to go. News is coming up. Casey Clark in after six. Lots of great music coming up, of course. Saw another great post on the internet somewhere from someone who said, now, if you've got young children at home, you might know this already. they said the best way to get a two-year-old's attention is to sit down and look comfortable.
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2: Good evening. It's 6 o'clock. I'm Matt Hermes. Businesses in Huron County are concerned about new U.S. tariffs, according to a new report. President Donald Trump is set to introduce new 50% tariffs tomorrow on a variety of goods, and 65% of Huron County businesses surveyed say this will likely affect customers. The report from the Huron Chamber of Commerce found nearly half of businesses expect suppliers to be affected as well. 53% say the impact of their businesses will be moderate or significant. Meantime, Prime Minister Mark Carney says talks on a new trade deal with the U.S. are delicate and intense. The Prime Minister spoke with U.S. President Donald Trump yesterday and plans another conversation sometime today ahead of a midnight deadline when U.S. tariffs on about $30 billion in Canadian goods, including hockey sticks and cement, are supposed to take effect. Reports say Canadian and American negotiators are also expected to meet. Meanwhile, a new poll from Abacus Data shows only 18% of Canadians feel we should make concessions to secure a deal, and that includes removing a ban on U.S. booze. And OpenAI is launching a new version of ChatGPT for teenagers. The company says it includes stronger protections and content restrictions around sensitive topics. OpenAI says ChatGPT for teens is also designed to provide better support for student learning rather than generating essays and answers to schoolwork. In sports, Jose Soriano gets the start tonight as the Blue Jays open a three-game series on the road against the AL East leading Tampa Bay Rays. Jays are currently a half game back in the crowded race for the final American League wildcard spot. 6:40 first pitch. And in the WNBA tonight, Toronto Tempo will try to end a 10-game slide when they host Caitlin Clark and Indiana Fever. That's news and sports. Your weather's coming up next.
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2: Mostly cloudy tonight with a chance of some showers, possibly a thunderstorm, an overnight low of 15. Tomorrow, cloudy early on with a chance of rain or thunder showers, then clearing, a high of 23, sunny and 25 on Thursday.
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0: It's 1-800-990-2448. You can text, call, contact the show. Good stuff on the way. Another lost ring story.
4: Oh, I love these.
0: We do a bunch of them, but this one has a little twist to it. 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It involves a dumpster and probably one of the biggest dumpsters you'll ever see.
4: Oh, no. And we all relate to that feeling of losing jewelry, very important ring, that feeling in the pit of your stomach, right?
0: This boyfriend secretly trained and he surprised his girlfriend to join her in her half marathon challenge. And one of the sweetest stories ever.
4: Nice guy.
0: Right? So we're going to ask you, is there something that you could surprise either your partner, your spouse, or a family member that they like to do and you're just like, Shazam, I'm here.
4: Bam.
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2: 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I'm gonna put that boom back into the old boom box. I'll turn the die way up to 10, then we'll turn it up again. 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
2: Yeah, man, that's the good stuff.
1: This is where we celebrate amazing things people are doing when they lose their stuff. We call this the good stuff. Okay, so in Brooklyn, a husband named Victor, he's cleaning the kitchen. And he's with his wife, Susanna. She'd taken off one of her rings, and she put it on the counter.
3: Tale as old as time.
1: And they both up swiping the counter clean, but then the ring was put in the trash. Mm. Here's the thing. Susanna's platinum ring had been in Victor's family for almost 100 years. His great-grandmother hid it in her mouth to smuggle it out of the Soviet Union.
3: Oh, my gosh.
1: Back in 1989. It's the same ring Victor proposed to Susanna over 20 years ago. Okay, so there's a lot of moving pieces here.
3: Yes.
1: So when he found out that this is what happened, is obviously Susanna's in tears. Mm-hmm. And he's like, don't worry, I got a plan. He actually called the New York City Department of Sanitation, and one of the workers there, Gomez, offered to help dig out, or at least look for, this ring. I can only imagine where to even start looking.
3: Oh my goodness. Needle in a haystack, right?
1: Yeah, thousands pounds of trash. I guess, depending on where you are in the sector, and that they had an idea where it might could have been dumped off.
3: Got it.
1: Gomez is in there. This is nuts. Within an hour, he spots this white bag, tears it open, and I guess Victor has three dogs, so there was some pee pads in there from the dogs.
3: Oh,
1: he's like,
3: babies.
1: Hey, wait a second. Is this the ring? Is this what I found?
2: Yeah, man, that's the good stuff.
1: And sure enough, that was the ring. That was the ring.
3: Amazing.
1: They posed a photo together before Victor headed home. He says the ring is going to his 15-year-old son one day, when, in fact, his son gets to the point where he will need an engagement ring.
3: Man, that ring's been through a lot. It's been someone's mouth and around a bunch of pee pads.
1: Smuggled out of the Soviet Union.
3: Wow.
1: And smuggled out of the garbage.
3: Yeah.
1: In New York City somewhere. Well, listen, if you have some good stuff, let's celebrate it. You can contact us through our website.
4: 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We'll be back with more after this.
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6: Back in the saddle, Phil.
5: Yeah, isn't it
6: just
5: something?
6: Like old times?
5: Oh, I know. It's good to see you, by the way.
6: Yeah, you too.
5: You're traveling all over the world, but tell the truth, when you come back to this part of the world, do you ever just drive around and go, man, am I lucky to live here?
6: It's, you know, I've been up and down the coast a little bit this summer, and it's just such a beautiful area.
5: Isn't it, though?
6: A little smoky down then, but, you know, it's what we get. 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Next time, maybe I'll bring Mitchell up with me. We'll all sit down and have a chin wag around your table here.
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7: Mostly cloudy tonight with a chance of some showers, possibly a thunderstorm, an overnight low of 15. Tomorrow, cloudy early on with a chance of rain or thunder showers, then clearing, a high of 23, sunny and 25 on Thursday.

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1: If you just popped in, there's this story that Sasha was running with yesterday. A boyfriend secretly trained to surprise his girlfriend and join her in her half marathon. That's something super sweet.
2: Yeah, he trained in secret, yeah. Right? And she didn't even think that he was interested or even wanted to really support her. And then day of the race, he was like, hey, I'm going to run it with you. No problem.
1: What is something you could secretly train for that would really impress your partner, Tyler?
2: I think any sort of video game or a hang on, this will sound bad when I first say it, but a role-playing game. Not weird.
1: No, not at all.
2: I'm talking about like Dungeons and Dragons.
1: Got it.
2: That sort of role-playing type game. Or if I took some course on the card game, I think it's a card game, Magic the Gathering. Just one of the many games that he plays. And I have no idea. Uh-huh. And he goes to like his friend's house and he plays for hours on end. Hey, Mrs. Cole, can I play with your son today?
1: We're playing our card game.
2: We'll be in the basement.
1: Which is cute. I mean, that's nice.
2: It is cute. And it's nice to have hobbies, right?
1: It's great to have hobbies.
2: It's great. But I have no idea what he does over there. So if I, you know, took a little bit of a lesson, I could maybe show him my moves. I don't know.
1: Anything to do with wrestling?
2: The thing is, I feel like I've already impressed Tyler.
1: That's
2: because
1: true.
2: I actually did wrestle competitively when I was in school.
1: Yeah, but that was Roman-based.
2: Greco-Roman wrestling.
1: Greco-Roman wrestling.
2: Yes, it was amateur wrestling, not
1: There's
2: professional
1: no pyro
2: wrestling.
1: In that.
2: There's no chairs.
1: No.
2: No ladders.
1: Right?
2: You're right. So, you know what? If I took a more hardcore wrestling course, maybe that'd be cool.
1: Teresa, anything out there that you could surprise your hubby with?
3: Go hunting with my husband.
2: Oh, some type of hunting thing.
3: Because I'm like, so, I mean, I get the purpose, but we actually, like, we don't eat the meat. It's given to other friends because we don't eat the wild meat, but my husband just enjoys the whole hunting aspect, like just the whole getting outdoors, even like we go camping lots and things like that, and we go quadding, but he just enjoys that with going out with the guys doing that. But I am so against like killing innocent animals.
2: Yeah.
3: So for me to go hunting, it would be a very big thing. I'd probably have my eyes closed the whole time. But
1: but what if you did this? What was the compromise that you and your husband were out there and you're all camoed up and you got the paint all over your eyes. You can't see each other because you're in the bush and you're like, hey, honey, there's a 10 footer buck in front of us. Let's go up and tickle it. Let's just go and tickle it and see. And let's go and tell it a joke and see what happens.
3: I'd probably pretend to sneeze. So it ran away.
1: Yeah. Let's have a large conversation.
2: Yeah. Really loud.
1: What are you thinking about now in our relationship? And he's like, oh my gosh, this is the worst thing ever.
2: Aw, that's sweet.
1: I know, that's
3: great.
1: Other
3: than that, we do lots of stuff together. That's the only thing I can think of that.
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1: This is a very cute story that Sash, you had. A boyfriend secretly trained to surprise his girlfriend on her half marathon. I love so many things about this. There's a couple of other things that I'm a little sus on, but overall, I think the 10,000 foot feeling I get from this is it's a very sweet gesture.
2: Yeah, the boyfriend, he trained in secret for like 2.5 months to get his cardio going so he could support his girlfriend because she was still kind of new to the whole running scene. And a half marathon is nothing to sneeze at, right? That's
1: kidding.
2: 21 kilometers.
1: Yeah.
2: She wanted someone to run with her to, you know, challenge her pace and everything. And he kept saying like, nah, I'm not going to do it with you. And then the day of the race, she opened up the trunk of her car and saw that his running shoes were there too. So he was all ready to go and run that half marathon with her.
1: There is something to be said about when you're running that to have somebody that is basically, a lack of a better word, a pace car to help you out. Remember that 14-year-old kid a couple of years ago, and we're going back maybe 4 or 5 years ago, that I was trying to chase his record to do a 5K?
2: Oh.
1: Never caught him.
2: No.
1: Never
2: That's
1: caught him.
2: Tough.
1: But it increased my personal best.
2: I'm sure it did. Chasing after a 14-year-old.
1: But the kid was the fastest kid ever.
2: I bet he was.
1: He was super fast.
2: Mm-hmm. And young.
1: Where are we going? We are going to Cheryl. What is something that you would surprise somebody and that you can't really do really well now, but it would be like, bam.
3: Golf lessons after this weekend.
1: Oh, man. That's killer.
2: We all need golf lessons.
3: Great ball and wow your guy.
1: Yeah, no kidding.
2: I like that.
1: That's a great answer. I never even thought about that.
2: And golf is a great thing to do as a couple, too, because, I mean, it takes a long time.
1: It does,
2: And if only one of you golfs, like, they're out of the house for, like, 5-6 hours.
1: And you imagine sitting up at that first tee box and you just crank it? Now, hang on a second, though.
3: Yeah.
1: If you do surprise somebody with that, the first thing I'm going to ask is, what the hell's going on? Like, how did you learn to do that, and where did you find the time to do it?
2: Yeah.
1: You know what I mean?
3: I won auto, and I got myself a golf instructor.
1: Yeah, and I want to see the picture of this dude. Or dudette. I mean, I either or.
2: Yeah.
1: You could go both ways. I don't care. You know? I need more information, so that might, but it is sweet, though.
3: Yeah.
1: Yeah.
3: I'm sweet.
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11: Mostly cloudy tonight with a chance of some showers, possibly a thunderstorm, an overnight low of 15. Tomorrow, cloudy early on with a chance of rain or thunder showers, then clearing, a high of 23, sunny and 25 on Thursday.

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0: 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Minutes to win it. 10 questions, 60 seconds. We are going to play Sudden Death.
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0: We'll start with our friend Laura coming up. 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
2: Ain't it crazy, baby? I just one drink could change things. Who'd ever thought we'd make it? Who'd have thought we'd ever come this far? Sparks flying over Bud Lights. Do what you're doing for the rest of your life.

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1: Minute to win it.
0: All right, here we go. Minutes one to 10 questions. 60 seconds. Laura, we're going to play the sudden death version of the game, which means you can't pass on any of the questions. You got to answer everything. If the answer you give us is wrong, the game will end for you. And remember, the first answer you give us is the answer we must take. Okay?
2: Okay, sounds good.
3: Okay, timer will start after I finish reading the first question, Laura. How many days are in the month of January?
2: 31.
3: Which game show do you answer in the form of a question?
2: Jeopardy.
3: How many quarters are in a dollar?
2: Four.
3: Which fast food chain would you get a Whopper?
2: Burger King.
3: What kind of liquor is usually used in a pina colada?
2: Rum.
3: What is the boiling point of water in Celsius?
2: 300.
4: Oh, for Pete's sake.
0: Yikes.
3: Sorry.
4: Oh, for Pete's sake.
0: It's not that. Over to Christine. Are you there?
3: Hello?
0: Hello? Christine, are you there?
5: Oh, yes. Hello. Oh, sorry, okay. Christine.
0: All right. So minutes one to 10 questions, 60 seconds, sudden death. You got to answer everything. You can't pass. And if something's wrong, you get wrong. Game's over. All right?
5: Okay.
3: All right. How many days are in the month of January?
5: 31.
3: Which game show do you answer in the form of a question?
5: Jeopardy.
3: How many quarters are in a dollar?
5: Four.
3: Which fast food chain would you get a Whopper?
5: Burger King.
3: What kind of liquor is usually used in a pina colada?
5: Rum.
3: What is the boiling point of water in Celsius?
5: 100.
3: How many CFL teams are based in Ontario?
5: Arnott's and Hamilton, too.
4: Three for Pete's sake.
0: Oh, so sorry. So sorry. Okay, we're over to Sherry. Sherry, give it a try. Sudden death. If you get something wrong, the game is over, okay?
6: Okay.
3: All right. How many days are in the month of January?
6: 31.
3: Which game show do you answer in the form of a question?
6: Jeopardy.
3: How many quarters are in a dollar?
6: Four.
3: Which fast food chain would you get a Whopper?
6: Burger King.
3: What kind of liquor is usually used in a pina colada?
6: Rum.
3: What is the boiling point of water in Celsius?
6: 100.
3: How many CFL teams are based in Ontario?
6: Two.
0: Okay.
4: No, for Pete's sake.
0: No, that's the wrong answer.
4: No, okay. For Pete's sake.
0: Well, you know what? Again.
3: Darn it.
0: Ran out of time.
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8: Mostly cloudy tonight with a chance of some showers, possibly a thunderstorm, an overnight low of 15. Tomorrow, cloudy early on with a chance of rain or thunder showers, then clearing, a high of 23, sunny and 25 on Thursday.

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0: Country 104.9, playing today's best country.
1: Good to have you along. This is fun. We're asking you, do you like the drive-by unannounced? The drop-in drive-by unannounced? Or do you need a heads-up text message phone call before you can come over and visit?
2: And where are you at with this?
1: I love the unannounced drop-in. I love it. In fact, if you give me a heads up, I'm telling you I'm busy.
2: Oh, actually, I could see that.
1: Yeah.
2: It's better if anyone wants to spend time with you just to come over.
1: Don't try to make plans with me, please. Like, just don't. Because I'm usually really busy.
2: Of course.
1: I got things going on in my house.
2: Oh, my gosh. I understand.
1: Things on top of things.
2: Yeah.
1: I can keep myself so busy.
2: Yeah.
1: But then when I don't want to be busy, I need somebody else to give me that excuse.
2: Yes.
1: But it has to be spontaneous.
2: Yes. And would your home, because I think this is the main concern for a lot of people, is that maybe their home's not ready. They might not feel like their home's ready to have people over. So how do you feel about your home?
1: Our home is fairly well kept on a regular
2: basis.
1: Keeping
2: it pretty tight? Okay.
1: Yeah, you know what I mean. I'm trying to think of when I was leaving this morning. Yeah, there's like an air fryer tray on the counter, but that's about it.
2: Heaven forbid.
1: Right? I mean, that's about it. So
2: yeah, so you're fine.
1: Yeah, I think so. Teresa, do you like the unannounced drop-in, or do I have to give you a heads up?
3: No, I like a drive-by.
1: Yeah,
3: I don't mind if someone pops in.
1: Yeah,
3: I don't mind. That's old school, you know. And I have other friends who, for their wives, freak out. Like, I have a lot of guy friends, and their wives freak out if I just like roll in, because that's what I'm just used to doing when they lived alone.
2: Yeah,
3: and they didn't care how they lived or if their house was messy. But now they have wives who are like, "Oh my god, like our house isn't cleaned up. The kids' toys are everywhere."
1: Yeah.
3: I'm like, I don't care. I have a child too. I get it. You know.
2: So, oh, for sure.
3: You know, old school, rolling up. Yeah.
1: You know what I like to do, and I think people enjoy this when I get to their house. I don't ring the doorbell. I actually just walk in, but then I bang and I'm like, "Oh, I'm here. Don't shoot. Don't call the cops. I'm just coming in. It's just me." And they love that. They don't have to get up.
2: Oh, how nice.
1: Right? And I'm coming in and I'm announcing myself, right?
3: Yeah, fair.
1: So, and shame on them for having their door unlocked.
2: Yeah. Good.
3: Yeah, but
2: good
3: have
2: lesson.
3: You ever like walked in on somebody walking around naked, or they are just having to run
1: yet.
3: From the shower?
1: No, I know, not yet. You know what?
2: Maybe one day, fingers crossed.
1: I can't wait. I don't know. Nothing exciting like that's ever happened to me. You kidding me? My friends are boring. They're fully clothed at all times. Like,
3: that's no fun.
2: Multiple layers.
1: Tell me about it. Yeah, multiple layers.
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1: If you just jumped in, we are talking about this or that. You got to pick one. Do you like a heads up before somebody drops in? Or do you love just the drop-in unannounced?
2: Ooh, I used to be so staunch when it came to I need people to give me a heads up. Do not come over unannounced. But now that I live on the ground floor of an apartment building, I just want people to come over whenever. I would love that.
1: Now, we were mentioning that you've been bugging me when every time I go through my e-bike tour. Because listen, it's a side hustle. Don't get, you know, I'll talk about that later. But we ride right by your house.
2: Yeah.
1: Am I allowed to do the knocking on the patio door, or do I have to make the official entrance and buzz? Do I need to get buzzed in?
2: No. Come to the patio.
1: That's
2: the easiest way to come in. You will scare the living daylights out of me.
1: I know I will.
2: You absolutely will. But please, I would love anyone and everyone to come over at all times. Now, having said that, it's not like my house is always ready to have company.
1: No, it's not. No.
2: There's going to be some laundry every once in a while, but yeah, just come on over, please.
1: Just so you know that Sasha, and the only reason why I know this is because she's told us this, is that your laundry is everywhere. it's everywhere. It's like if there is a cushion that is not that's open, there'll be laundry on it.
2: Yeah. We don't have a laundry room,
1: so
2: we kind of just have to hang stuff wherever it may fall.
1: Yeah. No.
2: it's nice.
1: It is. It's really nice.
2: Thank you.
1: It's very homey.
2: Extremely home. That's a nice way of putting it.
1: Cheryl, do you like the drive-by unannounced, or do you like the you got to give me a heads up?
3: Yeah, I do. I wouldn't mind a little heads up. Yeah, my house can be really balmy.
1: Really?
3: Yeah, I'm a crafter, so when I start doing things, it gets everywhere.
1: Okay.
2: How much of a heads up do you need? Usually,
3: A good 5 minutes to at least sparkle the living room.
1: Okay, that's nothing then.
2: That's okay.
3: Then they go through the door, but they can't go any farther.
1: listen, drop off the meatloaf here, and then get the hell out.
2: Yeah, I'll see you later.
1: Right.
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